0: In 2025, the installed capacity of new and clean energy in Shanxi surpassed coal power for the first time. From the power grid to the electricity spot market, a new type power grid is taking shape at an accelerated pace in Shanxi. Recently, multiple regions across Shanxi have enjoyed bountiful fruit harvests. By optimizing structures and extending industrial chains, local authorities are boosting rural revitalization. Jinghua Gold National Mine Park, located in Datong, Shanxi, is a large-scale modern industrial cultural landscape tourism park that integrates sightseeing, science education, environmental protection, and other functions. Hello, welcome to Exploring Shanxi. I'm Zhang Yi. The power grid is a crucial hub for energy conversion, utilization, transmission, and allocation. As a national pilot zone for comprehensive reforms in resource-based economic transformation, and the first province in China to officially operate an electricity spot market, Shanxi is undergoing a historic turning point. In 2025, the province's installed capacity of new and clean energy surpassed coal power for the first time. A new type power grid characterized by strengthening the main grid, unblocking the distribution network, and revitalizing through the market is rapidly taking shape in Shanxi.
1: In Datong, at the construction site of the 1,000 kilovolt ultra-high voltage or UHV substation, two sets of giant main transformers have been fully installed. This marks the starting point of Shanxi's fourth UHV AC power transmission corridor. The Datong Tianjin South 1000 kilovolt UHV AC project.
2: It will gather the electricity collected here and, like a heart, pump it continuously to load centers such as the Beijing Tianjin Hebei region.
1: Currently, Shanxi has connected the power grids of North China, East China, and Central China through multiple UHV and 500 kilovolt transmission corridors. UHV lines are the main arteries of the power grid, while the distribution network spanning urban and rural areas are the capillaries connecting millions of households. In Taiyuan, the distribution network has achieved fault self-healing.
2: We have built a full-type fault self-healing model to minimize the scope of power outages.
1: This system can not only self-heal quickly but also conduct early health checkups. Like a doctor, it constantly monitors the grid's current and voltage data. Once it detects that the insulation performance of any line is beginning to decline, it immediately issues a warning, transforming the traditional post-fault repair into pre-fault prevention. With a stronger framework and unblocked vessels, smooth blood circulation, namely the market mechanism, is also essential. Since June this year, new energy power generation companies in Shanxi have entered a new trading model called quantity and price bidding. They can not only report how much electricity to generate, but also independently quote at what price per kilowatt hour to sell.
3: All our sources, grids, loads, and storage, all types of resources, can achieve coordinated interaction, making the resource optimization and allocation efficiency of the new type power system even higher.
1: In 2025, Shanxi's installed capacity of new and clean energy reached 19.48 million kilowatts, surpassing coal power for the first time.

0: This year, State Great Shanxi Electric Power Company plans to invest over 18 billion yuan, or about $2.61 billion, to solidify the foundation of the new type power grid.
1: Recently, multiple regions across Shanxi have enjoyed a bountiful fruit harvest. By optimizing structures and extending industrial chains, local authorities are enriching the fruit basket and fattening farmers' wallets.
0: In the fields of Guyi Village, Xueguan Town, Puxian County, Linfen, the intercropping of corn and watermelons in open fields has ushered in a bumper harvest.
2: Each mu, or about 0.067 hectares, can yield around 2,000 to 2,500 kilograms.
0: In the economic orchard of Fujiazhuang Village, Guangyubao Township, Fanshu County, Xinzhou, fruit trees are lush and fresh fruits hang heavy on the branches. This year, the village's annual forestry and fruit output exceeded 1 million kilograms, with sales reaching over 5 million yuan, or about $725,000.
3: Now the sales channels are stable and the prices are considerable.
0: At the grape planting base in Chenyan Village, Liuling County, Luidang, fruit farmers themselves act as live stream hosts, promoting their high-quality grapes online.
4: This year, the climate has provided ample sunlight and large temperature differences. We have implemented refined management and adhered to green, pollution-free practices.
0: Qianyan Village currently has 60 grape greenhouses. The sweet and juicy grapes, along with the pleasant rural sceneries, have attracted many nearby residents and parent-child families to come for fruit picking and check-in visits.

0: 到的精彩故事。
1: That's all for today's Exploring Shanxi. Before we go, don't forget to scan the QR code below to watch previous videos of our program. See you next time.

0: In 2025, the installed capacity of new and clean energy in Shanxi surpassed coal power for the first time. From the power grid to the electricity spot market, a new type power grid is taking shape at an accelerated pace in Shanxi. Recently, multiple regions across Shanxi have enjoyed bountiful fruit harvest. By optimizing structures and extending industrial chains, local authorities are boosting rural revitalization. Jinghua Gong National Mine Park, located in Datong, Shanxi, is a large-scale modern industrial cultural landscape tourism park that integrates sightseeing, science education, environmental protection, and other functions. Hello, welcome to Exploring Shanxi. I'm Zhang Yi. The power grid is a crucial hub for energy conversion, utilization, transmission, and allocation. As a national pilot zone for comprehensive reforms in resource-based economic transformation, and the first province in China to officially operate an electricity spot market, Shanxi is undergoing a historic turning point. In 2025, the province's installed capacity of new and clean energy surpassed coal power for the first time. A new type power grid characterized by strengthening the main grid, unblocking the distribution network, and revitalizing through the market is rapidly taking shape in Shanxi.
1: In Datong, at the construction site of the 1,000 kilovolt ultra-high voltage or UHV substation, two sets of giant main transformers have been fully installed. This marks the starting point of Shanxi's fourth UHV EC power transmission corridor. The Datong-Tianjin South 1000 kilovolt UHV EC project.
2: It will gather the electricity collected here and, like a heart, pump it continuously to load centers such as the Beijing-Tianjin-Hebei region.
1: Currently, Shanxi has connected to the power grids of North China, East China, and Central China through multiple UHV and 500 kilovolt transmission corridors. UHV lines are the main arteries of the power grid, while the distribution network spanning urban and rural areas are the capillaries connecting millions of households. In Taiyuan, the distribution network has achieved fault self-healing.
2: We have built a full-type fault self-healing model to minimize the scope of power outages.
1: This system can not only self-heal quickly but also conduct early health checkups. Like a doctor, it constantly monitors the grid's current and voltage data. Once it detects that the insulation performance of any line is beginning to decline, it immediately issues a warning, transforming the traditional post-fault repair into pre-fault prevention. With a stronger framework and unblocked vessels, smooth blood circulation, namely the market mechanism, is also essential. Since June this year, new energy power generation companies in Shanxi have entered a new trading model called quantity and price bidding. They can not only report how much electricity to generate, but also independently quote at what price per kilowatt hour to sell.
3: All our sources, grids, loads, and storage, all types of resources, can achieve coordinated interaction, making the resource optimization and allocation efficiency of the new type power system even higher.
1: In 2025, Shanxi's installed capacity of new and clean energy reached 19.48 million kilowatts, surpassing coal power for the first time. This year, State Grid Shanxi Electric Power Company plans to invest over 18 billion yuan, or about $2.61 billion US dollars, to solidify the foundation of the new type power grid.
0: Recently, multiple regions across Shanxi have enjoyed a bountiful fruit harvest. By optimizing structures and extending industrial chains, local authorities are enriching the fruit basket and fattening farmers' wallets.
1: In the fields of Guyi Village, Xueguan Town, Puxian County, Linfen, the intercropping of corn and watermelons in open fields has ushered in a bumper harvest.
2: Each mu, or about 0.067 hectares, can yield around 2,000 to 2,500 kilograms.
1: In the economic orchard of Fujia Zhuang Village, Guangyu Bao Township, Fanshu County,

0: County, Xinzhou. Fruit trees are lush and fresh fruits hang heavy on the branches. 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
1: Now the sales channels are stable and the prices are considerable.
0: At the grape planting base in Qianyan Village, Liuling County, Luoyang, fruit farmers themselves act as live stream hosts, promoting their high-quality grapes online.
2: This year, the climate has provided ample sunlight and large temperature differences. We have implemented refined management and adhered to green, pollution-free practices.
0: Qianyan Village currently has 60 grape greenhouses. The sweet and juicy grapes, along with the pleasant rural sceneries, have attracted many nearby residents and parent-child families to come for fruit picking and check-in visits.